0: That's a great song.
1: One that gets you up dancing.
0: Gets me going in the morning.
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0: Take that, Tony Barber.
1: Gold, it's Jonesy and Amanda driving you home. The Screaming Jets, part of the Friday Feel session with Helping Hand.
2: You don't hear enough whistling. I think it was Tony Barber. Yep. Roger Whittaker was also a whistler. Whistler's mother and whistler himself.
1: It's just a shame that there's no whistlers anymore.
2: Isn't it?
1: Except when you walk past a building site.
2: I don't think that happens anymore. Not just for me. I just don't
1: you
2: think
1: don't
2: that
1: walk
2: happens.
1: Past building sites anymore.
2: I don't think it happens.
1: Because things have changed now. We're in enlightened times.
2: Wow,
1: now.
2: Look at your frontal lobe. look at the intellect on that.
1: Look at the cheekbones on that young lady.
2: No, not even nothing about the appearance. Wow, yeah, she looks like she's read a number of books. That's what gets called out now.
1: Coming up, there seems to be a great deal of outrage online about a Titanic ride.
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4: Keep in mind, the crash in Fremantle, Stirling Highway south over before High Street is reduced to a single lane, traffic slow on approach. Freeway north over is Thomas Road to Rowley Road, Millplay Road to Loftus Street, Stevenson Avenue to Whitfords and at Shenton. Freeway south over city to Millpoint and Armidale Road to Anketell Road. 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

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Gold 96 FM. I could stay awake just to hear.